tracks. This is for the outcast soul, lost control, no one knows. 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Sing it for the broken past. Sing it for the just found.

love if it was? 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So astounding. Love is an ocean, you can drown me. The sweet embrace, the lovely taste I taste and see. I'm under grace, the place to be. It means I'll never need an umbrella.

Me too. I'm gonna teach you a part. You're gonna repeat after me, okay? It goes like this. Here we go.